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1: It's really going to be all about fairs and fun coming up here for a while. 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And next week, we'll be telling you about the Wisconsin Valley Fair. We're planning on being there. 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

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That's it for me, Evan Archer. Stick around for the Sunday Night Slow Jams with R-Dub coming up next. Going to leave you with Zara Larsson, Midnight Sun, WIFC.

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It's 8 o'clock and time to slow this party down. 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

0: Nothing like slow jams on a hot summer night. 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
1: 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I love you, baby. My cola hermoso precioso. I love everything you do every day, going to work, all the struggle. I love you for that.
2: 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We've been together 11 years. Tanya from Denver, Colorado. Baby girl, I love you.
3: 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Sending an oral expression to the love of my life, Jesse Olvera. Baby, I love you so much. Thank you for everything that you do each and every day. I love you so much.
4: 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I'd like to send out an oral expression for April and her daughter, Autumn. 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Hope to see you all soon.
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0: Well, hope you had an incredible weekend. I really do. I hope you are surrounded by the people who you love and the people that love you the most. I really, really do. If you're separated, if you're far away from the person or people that you care about tonight, we're going to try to bring you a little bit closer through a special song or an oral expression. And make sure they're listening too. It's a two-way street. Make sure they are also listening along with you tonight on the Sunday Night Slow Jams.
1: Hi, this is Yesenia from Chicago, Illinois, and my oral expression goes out to the love of my life, Carlos in Lincoln, Illinois. Baby, I just want you to know that I love you so very much and that you mean everything to me. You are my forever.
2: 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I miss you, babe. 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
3: Hi, my name is Mallory Williams from Chino, California, and this goes to my husband, Dennis Williams, in Soledad, California. I love you, baby. You're always on my mind.
4: Hi, my name is Jocelyn Griffin from Olean, New York. I'd like to send an oral expression to my husband, James Matthew. I just want to let you know that you are the best thing that's ever happened to me, and I love you beyond words.
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0: All right, time for your oral expression. Sunday night slow jams continue from city to city and coast to coast and all around the world. We have a special phone number that gets you right here into the studio. 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I'll give you that number in just about 40 seconds.
1: Hi, this is Kiki. I'm calling from Sacramento, California. I wanted to tell my love of my life, Quentin, I love you so much, and I'm glad that we're together.
2: Melissa from Lubbock, Texas, going out to Chris Nunley. I love you so much.
3: Hey, what's up, guys? It's Arvin from Las Vegas, Nevada, and this message is going out to my beautiful wife, Isabel Contreras. Just want to tell her that I love her, even though she's sitting here right next to me right now. We all the way. All the way, baby. Let's go.
4: My name is Sabrina, calling in from Albuquerque, New Mexico. This message is for Daniel. I just want you to know, baby, that I love you and I miss you so much. I hope you're listening right now, too, baby. I love you so much. Good night.
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0: You know, there's absolutely nothing like a cruise on a hot summer night with the Sunday night slow jams blasting to make you feel like a teenager all over again. We're going to double down on that feeling, give you some special dedications. We call them oral expressions.
1: Hi, this is a Pip Chow. I am from Bartville, Oklahoma, and I want to shout out the oral expression to the love of my life, Deirdre Perez in Lower Park, Texas. Can't wait for you to come home, baby, to be here on my arm, baby. And I miss you, and I love you so much.
2: This is Waylon Nelson from Anchorage, Alaska. I just want to throw out an oral expression to my love, Katie Harrison, in Anchorage, Alaska. I love you so much. Thank you for putting up with me.
3: 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To Henry Lehman, I will always love you, no matter what.
4: 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Going out to Summer, my little baby Dip. I just want to say I miss you. I appreciate the chance you're taking on us.
5: 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I'm from Henderson, Nevada. And this message is for Joshua. I love you. I enjoy every single day I spend with you. And you mean the world to me. Thank you.
0: 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Buckle up. 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
0: 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The 9 Storm Track Forecast. 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
3: 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We are the guardians of those who cannot speak for themselves. Join us, and together, we will create a more humane world.

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getting ready for the Wisconsin Valley Fair, really kind of getting started tomorrow and going for the rest of the week. 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

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We'll get on it. WIFC

0: We call it fair weather because, you know, we got the Wisconsin Valley Fair coming up all week long. And so with that going on, we got to see if we can handle it, right? And let's get all over that with the forecast here. It is going to be a warm day with highs getting up to 85. Not really talking about the rain showers so much today, but a slight chance of getting a shower or maybe a storm late for tonight, 64. And then tomorrow, a small chance of maybe getting a shower, maybe a storm late. Most of that mainly south of Wausau with a high tomorrow. Back into the 80s, 81 for tomorrow. 56 so far at WIFC.
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0: Party Central with Alex Warren and the choir. We always say that Alex Warren has got a choir on speed dial because a lot of his songs, yeah, you know, he'll call him up and go, hey, we get to the chorus, I'm going to need a choir. And there you are. Hey, today going to be a sunny, warm day with highs getting up to 85. It's like it's summer since we just got into August. You ever notice that? Yeah, right now 56 at WIFC.
1: You know what? I like the playoffs. No diggity, no doubt. Play on, play it. Play on, play it. Yo, Street drops the verse.

0: it. No diggity, no doubt. Yeah. Black Street Productions. We out. Ride. We out.
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Big thanks for coming out to all the good stuff. We had the Hmong Festival over the weekend. Weather cooperating, which, you know, is always the big deal. You've got your fingers crossed all the time for that. But yeah, good stuff, good weather, great crowd. 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

coming back to you. 95.5 WIFC, updates for the Wisconsin Valley Fair. What's that all about? We'll have that for you after Taylor on WIFC.

0: How about that, Taylor? Yeah, you know what? I bet she's got a good pair of cowboy boots. I was just posting a thing that was all about everything I see at the Wisconsin Valley Fair. Great photo ops all week long. And I guess I had one theme one year where it was all cowboy boots. Everybody was showing up with them, and I thought, you know, this is a great photo op, and I just kind of went for it. And I just posted a picture of a whole bunch of people that showed up at the same time wearing the most decorative cowboy boots. So, yeah, we're going to get all over that starting tomorrow. WIFC is going to be set up for a couple of days. I know down by the youth building there in Marathon Park. And so, people, when you're coming in the gate, we're one of the first things you see, WIFC at the Wisconsin Valley Fair.
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1: 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The 9 Storm Track Forecast. 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

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Little trivia, wake your brain up, and then you can get Monday going. 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

0: So you ever been to a wedding, you know, where you're either a attendee, you know, where you're just going to the wedding and hanging out and having a good time, or you're a person who is working at the wedding. Maybe you're a caterer, you know, or maybe you're working with the reception in some way, shape, or form. Maybe you're a DJ or, you know, whatever. But if you're working at that event, you know, your angle of how well the event went, it varies, doesn't it? And over the weekend, boy, it was just frustrating from a weather standpoint, because I was at the balloon rally that was up in Hoday grounds, and our frustration was the weather. Yeah, we had a rainy day on Friday, and then we had a windy day on Saturday. Both that was kind of just messing us up, but you know, we got the job done anyway, and yeah, there was balloon fun. Because here's the thing, is that I kept running into people who were at the event, and that's why, you know, I mentioned, like, going to a wedding. You know, if you're just going and you're hanging out, you're hopefully having a good time, and I kept running into that. You know, everybody was having a good time. They're out there with their families, you know, and doing all kinds of cool activities. And I thought, you know what? That's what this means. Yeah, you're having a good time. That's what counts, right? Speaking of having a good time, you're going to be hearing more and more about the Wisconsin Valley Fair this week, which gets started tomorrow. And we're going to be going over that with the fairest of the fair throughout the week. So stay tuned. Yeah.
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0: So a couple stories to pass on to you. One of them is, I don't know if you remember or not, you know, when Savannah Guthrie from NBC News, that her mother was kidnapped. You remember that, don't you? Yeah, so with that story, then get this, to Nancy Guthrie, that would have been her mom's, right? To Nancy Guthrie, ransom notes have been released in the second one. From February 6th of this year, the alleged kidnappers admit that Nancy had died. And so here's Savannah Guthrie's plea for them to do the right thing.
9: It has been months since our mom was taken from us. We are in a nightmare that will not end. We will never stop looking for her. So I'm asking you, begging you, to do the right thing now. Help us find her. Tell us where to look for her. I truly believe it is never too late to do the right thing. I believe there is always a way home. Please make the right choice.
0: So in going out to Hollywood, an average guy probably thinks that he could take Jonah Hill in a fight. Well, Jonah disagrees because he was trained in Brazilian jiu-jitsu. No kidding. He was. Yeah. And he appeared on the Smartless podcast with Jason Bateman and Will Arnett and Sean Hayes to talk about that.
5: My favorite thing is people are like, oh, Jonah Hill, fat guy from Superbad. And I'm like, I would annihilate you, dude. I'm because not kidding,
10: every
5: dude.
10: Fight.
5: Try it. If you see me, try it, dude. Yeah. Unless you are way bigger than me,
10: I have like
5: find out.
0: Yeah, so Jonah Hill, who knew? I had no idea he knew any of that kind of stuff. Martial arts of any sort. That's wild. There's the news. Let's see what's up with the weather.
11: Nice summer weather on the way once again for today. Plenty of sunshine and highs in the mid-80s. Tonight, the clouds will increase a bit. There is a slight chance of a storm late, a low of 64, and a slight chance of a storm in the southern part of the area south of Marathon County tomorrow. Scattered clouds, high 81. That's the WIFC forecast. I'm 9 News meteorologist Justin Lowe.
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0: Bruno Mars taking over the East Coast now with his world tour, the romantic tour is what it's called. It's at 6:43 with Callaway on the rise. You know, the wake-up call whenever we do this is it's just something to kind of wake your head up a little bit with some trivia. It's what it's all about. You know, we're just here to help. And today is Monday, August 3rd, so we're going to see if we can get August off on a good foot. The question that we were asking last week, about 40% of people say that they're when they see somebody who does this, they instantly think of them and think that they're more confident. And here was the answer.
1: Is it eye contact?
0: It's eye contact. Absolutely. You nailed Ooh-hoo. It. Good job. What's your name?
1: Kaylee.
0: You know what? I said one of my clues, it was about working with people from the East Coast. And, you know, you just kind of get used to it. I think one of the guys, they had said something about, you know, is it being rude? And I don't look at that as being rude. It's kind of their defense mechanism, I think, you know, in bigger cities.
1: Yep.
0: Yeah, big time. But, yeah, you got it today. Yeah, eye contact, the answer.
1: Thank you. You too.
0: Yay. So there it is. A new question for you today. Nearly 20% of people have accidentally taken this home from a restaurant. What's the answer? 842-WIFC. That's 842-WIFC. Nearly 20% of people have accidentally taken this home from a restaurant.
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0: Yow, go time for NTC. How about it? Right now, 6:45, Callaway on the rise. Question here today on the wake-up call is nearly 20% of people have accidentally taken this home from a restaurant. 842-WIFC.

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1: 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Nearly 20% of people have accidentally taken this home from a restaurant. What's the answer?
2: Is it the pen, like, that you use to sign the check?
1: You know, it should be, right? Because, I mean, that's one of the last things you actually handle, and you go, oh, whoops, but not the answer. Doggone it.
2: Okay.
1: WIFC, hi. Well.
3: Is it the metal sauce containers?
1: Oh. Man, you always want to, right? Those are great. I want to get a collection going, but not the right answer. What? Thank you, man.
3: No problem. Thank
1: okay, you. Keep trying. 842 WIFC. Nearly 20% of people have accidentally taken this home from a restaurant.

0: 95.5 WIFC. So 6:54 right now. Big thank you to everybody who made it out over the weekend. The Hmong Festival was humongous. Lots of people showed up. It's got everything to do with great weather. I have found that I have been covering events for so long, and the thing that happens is if the weather's okay, you have your fingers crossed. If it's great, then you know you're going to have a big crowd, and they did. Yeah, weather was terrific. Hmong Festival was all about, you know, food, great activities, performances galore, and so everybody got at it. Thank you for coming out. That was one of our big-time sponsored events from over the weekend. So get a load of this. So here today, we're doing the wake-up call, brand-new question. And the question this morning here is 20% of people accidentally have taken this home from a restaurant.
1: Hi, is it crayons? Crayons. Like for our kids.
0: Oh, yeah, because some restaurants have got crayons. It's not crayons.
1: Oh, yeah, they totally give kids crayons to kids, and they love it, and then they just put it in their pockets and take it home.
0: Hey, one of the great reasons to even go to that restaurant, right?
1: Yeah.
0: Absolutely. Not the answer, but thank you. WIFC, morning. What do you think it is?
2: Is it silverware?
0: It's silverware. It happens. What do you do? It's like, you know, that's a really good butter knife. You know, I'm into it. Sure.
2: You know, I know, like if you scrape something into your takeout and you're like, ooh, I didn't mean to take that.
0: Yeah, whoops. All right. They're going to be shorthanded, right? Oh, man. Hey, yep, thank you. Yep. Thanks, Jenny. Appreciate it. Wow. Yeah. Silverware, the answer.
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10: Nice summer weather on the way once again for today. Plenty of sunshine and highs in the mid-80s. Tonight, the clouds will increase a bit. There is a slight chance of a storm late, a low of 64, and a slight chance of a storm in the southern part of the area south of Marathon County tomorrow. Scattered clouds, high 81. That's the WIFC forecast. I'm 9 News meteorologist Justin Lowe.
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insanely short process of getting to that $1,000 minute. Details coming up next. 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I worry about nothing.

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0: Boy, a crazy story coming up here about those Little Debbie snack cakes. Have you ever had one of those? I can't remember the last decade I had one of those, but they were good. You know, and the problem for me was not eating just one. You know, I could sit down and eat cartons of those things, and that's a problem. You know, and so, you know, there's certain things like that where you kind of go, love to, but no. So, Little Debbie snacks cakes coming up in the news. Check this out. Speaking of great snacks, great food, there was lots of it at the Hmong Festival over the weekend. I always, when I go to that, it's something where you can have a lot of great food, stuff that, you know, you might normally have like an egg roll type thing, you know, and I totally would have some of those, some great chicken, all that. And then I would try something to be a little adventurous. And there was one year, I tried this octopus on a stick. And it was like going to the fair. Yeah, it really was, you know. And so I tried it and all that. And so that's really what that was all about, along with all the activities that were happening Saturday and Sunday at the People's Sports Complex. Thank you all for coming out to the Hmong Festival this weekend. Appreciate it, yeah.
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0: So, you know, there's some advice that's out there all the time here. We're going to be talking about that here in just a few minutes. But think about that as far as advice that you've ever gotten or you ever gave somebody else. So that's one thing to think about. A couple other stories here to pass on to you. One thing is, have you ever had to clean out either an old building or an old house and what you come across? Workers have begun the process of removing thousands of gallons of rotting fish sauce from a Canadian plant. Can just think about that for a minute, right? Yeah, it was abandoned about 20 some years ago, and they're in the process of trying to clean this thing out, and it just, like, I don't want any part of that. I would imagine they didn't have a lot of volunteers, you know, that wanted to be part of that. So good luck with that. Here's another one here. Speaking of crazy food things that have happened, a man in West Virginia was arrested after stealing $17,000 worth of Little Debbie snack cakes. That sounded like he was caught trying to offload this illicit Little Debbie load that they had there at a flea market. And so there was a detective that was all over it. Brady Stallings is his name.
6: One of their delivery drivers was fraudulently issuing invoices to three different stores without delivering product. We heard he was around some local flea markets in the area. They knew right off the bat that something wasn't adding up, because when they got billed for the invoice, they don't pay it out without scanning the product first. So they didn't have the product to scan, so they disputed the invoices with McKee Foods.
0: Isn't that weird? That many of those things. I'm just picturing what that looks like. That is a lot of Little Debbie snack cakes for sure. 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I'm going to find him. I know he's in there.
7: Nice summer weather on the way once again for today. Plenty of sunshine and highs in the mid-80s. Tonight, the clouds will increase a bit. There is a slight chance of a storm late, a low of 64, and a slight chance of a storm in the southern part of the area south of Marathon County tomorrow. Scattered clouds, high 81. That's the WIFC forecast. I'm 9 News meteorologist Justin Lowe.
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0: That song is sort of my current ear worm, and I'm okay with that. I love that song. Tame Impala and Jenny in that one there, and it's called Dracula, the remix on WIFC. So it's 7:45, Callaway on the Rise. And you know, advice, there's times where you need to give somebody advice or you get advice and then run with it. You know, I mean, ball's in their court then, right, for the advice? Where BuzzFeed, check it out, they compiled a list of really unhelpful advice that people have gotten from boomers. And here is a couple of examples. Quote, just stop going to the movies and you'll be able to buy a house. Another one, walk into a business, hand the manager your resume, and you'll get hired. And here's some other advice. How about this? Find someone that you can tolerate, start a family, and you'll eventually fall in love. It seems a little backwards, doesn't it? I mean, these guys, like, it's... Okay, boomer, yeah. All right, for advice, have you ever had to give somebody some advice, some solid advice? I remember, you know, this one, where it says, find someone you can tolerate, start a family, and you'll eventually fall in love. I remember back in the day, I'll never forget this conversation. I was on the front porch at my folks' house, and I was talking to my dad, and I said, listen, I'm going to go buy this cool car. I'm going to buy this house, going to have the cool job, and then I'm going to marry Elaine. And he just looked at me, and he was shaking his head, and he goes, you are so backwards. He said, no, marry her first. Then experience all those things in life together. And I went, yeah, you got a point. Well, you know, when I was young, you know, and I didn't know any better. And so that was some of the best advice I have ever gotten. And so how about you? Is anybody ever given you a really good advice that you run with and, you know, kind of get you through your life? Let us know on our WIFC Facebook page.
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0: So I don't know who you catch clips of every single day, like on Facebook or Instagram, but I mean every day. Yeah, there's something new to watch when BTS is in concert. They're doing a global tour right now, and they're always just having so much fun. You know, there's seven of them up on stage, and they all look like they're having a great time. But you know what? They had to put their foot down recently. BTS is sitting out for this year's Grammy Awards, and they made the call official with a statement to fans. The group won't be entertaining their latest album and entering it into any consideration, even though the Recording Academy just added a brand new category for Asian pop. And it's a bold move that has everybody talking about what it means for the group and the award show. So, you know, what it boils down to is that BTS, they would be in this Asian pop category and definitely could take it. I mean, for real. But I think what they want is they want the album to be in there for all music, you know, and album of the year, you know, because there is just, you know, there's an album of the year, producer of the year, all those things that they could be winning, but they don't want to be pigeonholed into this Asian pop category. And so they're skipping the Grammy Awards. Go BTS. Another one is over the weekend where we got into Spider-Man. The latest movie, Brand New Day, came out. And Marvel tried their hardest to keep Sadie Sink's character in the new Spider-Man movie under wraps. But the secret is out. At the premiere of Brand New Day, a chatty attendee evidently spilled the beans. And we're not going to do that here, but you know, if you want to avoid all the spoiler alerts, do what you're supposed to do, right? Avoid the internet in a big way. Here's a weird one. I can't believe this is actually happening. You know, it sounds like it could be a promotional stunt, but for what I'm reading, it is not. A production company is taking Netflix to court, claiming the streaming giant lost the only copy of an unreleased Nicolas Cage movie. The lawsuit seeks a whopping $105 million, arguing the mishap tanked the film's commercial potential. In a wild story involving a hand-delivered drive, so, you know, a hard drive, and, you know, where did it go? And so this is where I've never heard of this before. The other thing I've never heard of is something that's that big, a full-blown film, only being on one drive. I mean, can you believe that? Another one here for Ariana Grande being on tour. The Eternal Sunshine Tour is getting ready to shine for its last light. Ariana Grande is closing out the massive tour with three final shows at Chicago's United Center next week. Fans looking to catch her live before the break can still maybe snag last-minute tickets. They thought that they might cost quite a bit. We learned that, yeah, because we looked into that right when they announced that tour, and it wasn't hundreds of dollars. It was thousands of dollars.
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2: Nice summer weather on the way once again for today. Plenty of sunshine and highs in the mid-80s. Tonight, the clouds will increase a bit. There is a slight chance of a storm late, a low of 64, and a slight chance of a storm in the southern part of the area south of Marathon County tomorrow. Scattered clouds, high 81. That's the WIFC forecast. I'm 9 News meteorologist Justin Lowe.
1: So we got up to 58 degrees now. 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
1: Turn it all the way up. Yeah.
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0: So the wake-up call this morning here was all about things that might happen at a restaurant. You're leaving and you accidentally take this. Details next. WIFC.
1: Me not working hard. Yeah, right. Picture that with a Kodak. Or better yet, go to Times Square, take a picture of me with a Kodak. Took my life from negative to positive. I just want y'all to know that. And tonight, let's enjoy life.

0: So on the wake-up call this morning here, we're asking a new question. Nearly 20% of people have accidentally taken this home from a restaurant.
1: Is it silverware?
2: It's silverware.
0: It happens. What do you do? It's like, you know, that's a really good butter knife. You know, I'm into it. Sure.
1: Yep. I know, like if you scrape something into your takeout and you're like, ooh, I didn't mean to take that.
0: Yeah, whoops. All right. They're going to be shorthanded, right? Oh, man. Hey, yep, thank you. Yep. Thanks, Jenny. Appreciate it. Yeah, you know what? The answer is silverware. And I think, you know, if you get to the point where at your house you've got a junk drawer that's full of silverware from a restaurant, then you might have a problem.
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0: Eminem. Getting it done right here at 823. It's Callaway on the Rise. So it's Monday, August 3rd. And do you ever use any of those apps, you know, when you're trying to look for a place to stay? You know, whenever you found, like, your house, your apartment, anything like that, did you go to, there's a couple of them out there, Trulia and Zillow? Zillow, wow, you talk about weird. I came across this note. This is too, I don't know who's going to be moving in. There's a bizarre Zillow listing that doesn't show any photos and states, do not disturb the occupants. No kidding. That's what it says. One more thing. The new buyer is responsible for getting the occupants out. It sounds like there is a dangerous person inside, but actually it's a woman who's just been trying to save her home.
1: The ad is unreal. Who would buy a home sight unseen with an occupant still in it? This is the last thing that my husband bought for me before he passed. This is where I raised my children. The bank has been unwilling to work with me. We took out the loan, the actual loan on this house in 06. In 15 years, 2021, this home would have been paid off. I've had three attorneys that could not even get this straightened out. We put a lot of work into this property. I'm staying. They can come on in, but I'm not leaving.
0: How strange is that?
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Looking at what those national days, you know, are, you know, there's always something going on every day. It's a national whatever day. The one for today is pretty interesting. That is coming up next after Somber.

0: And it just kind of fades off into the sunset, you know, like you do. Yeah, there it is. Hey, somber on WIFC. Get this. It is 8:42 Callaway on the rise. We're getting August started here from over the weekend. And so with all that going on, it is Monday morning. All of a sudden, here we are. But today is also one of those sort of national combo days. There's a couple of big things that are happening. I noticed that today, National Watermelon Day. And I don't know about you, but watermelon, so good, so good. Do the seeds bother you at all? Or do you care about the seeds? Or do you love it when you're eating the watermelon and you're spitting out the seeds? So that's a big deal right there. And with salt or without? Yeah, I'm one of those guys where I've done that, put a little bit of salt on the watermelon and intensifies the flavor and all that kind of stuff. But you know, straight up watermelon, I'm good. Here's the other thing that it is today. Today is National Grab Some Nuts Day. Yeah, did you know that? We're so ready to celebrate, and so is Martha Stewart.
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So what's next? What's going to be coming up to bat next is the Wisconsin Valley Fair. Starts tomorrow at Marathon Park, WIFC. See you there. I

0: 1985.
1: Ed Sheeran, great to have you at Summerfest this year. Appreciate you, man. Castle on the Hill, great story. It's 8:56.
2: When I was 6 years old, I broke my leg.

So we had our variety pack this weekend here with weather. Had to do some events up in the Northwoods, and we had a rainy Friday, and then we had a windy Saturday. But we got through it. It is so nice today with highs getting up to 85 later. Enjoy summer. WIFC.

So where, Rod, are you going to go out first, huh? We did the Ferris wheel, I know, last year at the Wisconsin Valley Fair, and they got the ball rolling. Yeah, it's WIFC broadcasting live at the Wisconsin Valley Fair starting tomorrow. WIFC.

0: 95.5 WIFC, you know, looking through all kinds of things to talk about on the radio. I'm going to say almost daily, yeah, there's some kind of a giant burglary thing that happened where somebody stole something. And this was amazing. $17,000 worth of Little Debbie snack cakes. You've seen them. You've loved them over the years. No kidding. This person stole that much Little Debbie snack cakes. Wow.
1: One of their delivery drivers was fraudulently issuing invoices to three different stores without delivering product. We heard he was around some local flea markets in the area. They knew right off the bat that something wasn't adding up, because when they got billed for the invoice, they don't pay it out without scanning the product first. So they didn't have the product to scan. So they disputed the invoices with McKee Foods.
0: See, my problem, if I were to steal those,

0: You know, it's so weird. I do check a couple of channels in the morning here, just kind of stay on top of things. And one of them, ESPN this morning, had, no kidding, Aaron Rodgers on the mic talking this morning about the upcoming football season. They're all in training camp right now. And so Aaron was talking about, you know, getting back together with Coach McCarthy. And then they discussed, you know, back in the day when they took the Packers to the Super Bowl. And so I think they're, you know, trying to rekindle that spirit and see if there's any way in the world they can do it again. I don't think they can. But, you know, it's just weird to look up on the screen and go, oh, whoa, Aaron Rodgers, what's going on? So, yeah, he's going to play for the Pittsburgh Steelers, and his coach is our former coach, Mike McCarthy. So we'll see what that combo brings us. Speaking of sports, and ESPN, it's kind of like a subculture, I think, when all of a sudden you'll see a whole bunch of cars on your street and you're wondering, is somebody all over at one person's house who's got a really big TV set for college football games? It's a thing. I know in neighborhoods around the Wausau area, you'll be driving down the street and you'll go, wow, it looks like there's like 20 people with their cars all over at one guy's house. And so ESPN, yeah, they're going to get with college football again. The season will get started. And they've got a new song that they're going to feature for college football. And I'm so happy about this for this guy, Shaboozy and Gunna doing High Noon.
1: How good is it to have ball back? Ridiculous!
0: Yeah, artists really don't make any money, you know, when they're doing the streaming thing, you know, putting their music online, all that. Seriously, this is where the money's at, is see if you can't do an intro for a giant sporting event.
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2: It's your 9 storm track forecast on WIFC.
3: Plenty of blue skies on the way for the rest of today and a little bit warmer than yesterday with highs in the mid-80s. Tonight, increasing clouds, a slight chance of a shower or storm late, low of 64. Tomorrow, another small chance of a shower or storm late in the day, mainly south of Wausau. Otherwise, scattered clouds, a little cooler, high 81. I'm 9 News meteorologist Justin Lowe.

95.5 WIFC. You know, when you go to an Ella Langley show, I don't know if you knew this or not, but she's all about guests showing up. And so you never know when, like, a Taylor Swift or somebody else is going to be showing up at her shows. Bonus, I think, yeah. Choosing Texas now. It's 95.5 WIFC.

0: it ever say?
1: How about that Olivia Rodrigo? Yeah, stupid song right here on WIFC. So it is 9:50 here on Monday, August 3rd. We're getting into August events, and it is fair season in a big way. Yeah, there's a few of them in a row that are just going to go boom, boom, boom, and it's fairs galore. But one of the biggies, Wisconsin Valley Fair, that'll start tomorrow and go pretty much all through the week. And we're going to be talking with the fairest of the fair every morning for updates. So when you get up, hey, try and check us out about like 6:50, a little bit before 7 o'clock every morning. We'll give you a full list of what's happening that day at the Wisconsin Valley Fair. And then coming up after that, well, you know, the State Fair is going to be going on. The Wisconsin State Fair will be happening. And also here in about a week or so, it's time for the Lincoln County Fair. That's going to be coming up and more. I mean, it's fair month. It really is. So get ready for everything dipped in something, you know, and then they put it on a stick.
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0: It's your 9 storm track forecast on WIFC.
4: Plenty of blue skies on the way for the rest of today and a little bit warmer than yesterday with highs in the mid-80s. Tonight, increasing clouds, a slight chance of a shower or storm late, low of 64. Tomorrow, another small chance of a shower or storm late in the day, mainly south of Wausau. Otherwise, scattered clouds, a little cooler, high 81. I'm 9 News meteorologist Justin Lowe.

WIFC, there are lots of reasons to love going to fairs every year. The rides, the carnival games, seeing the farm animals, getting to check out some great concerts at really great prices, if not free, and witnessing, you know, the tatted up Gen Zers walking around with oversized stuffed animals. That's always fun too. But the number one answer is food. You know, most of which is fried or on a stick. And some states really deliver. Yelp analyzed their data from reviews to identify the top 10 state fairs for festival foods, and Wisconsin State Fair came in at number 2. WIFC.

0: The latest from Alex Warren, passenger on 95.5 WIFC. Northwest, Kim Kardashian and Kanye West's daughter, was supposed to go out on tour with Molly Santana. It was a 14-date tour, but it's been canceled. She says, quote, "But I have something special for you guys. See you soon." We'll have to wait and see what that is. WIFC.
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3: It's your 9 storm track forecast on WIFC.
4: Plenty of blue skies on the way for the rest of today and a little bit warmer than yesterday with highs in the mid-80s. Tonight, increasing clouds, a slight chance of a shower or storm late, low of 64. Tomorrow, another small chance of a shower or storm late in the day, mainly south of Wausau. Otherwise, scattered clouds, a little cooler, high 81. I'm 9 News meteorologist Justin Lowe.

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0: 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I'm Nikki Montgomery. The average parent loses 6,858 minutes a year driving their kids around. I feel that in my soul. I am driving my kids around all over the place. Apparently, parents are saying that, yeah, they're racking up the time in an average of 38 minutes a day driving their kids to and from school and to their activities. 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
1: 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The 9 Storm Track Forecast. 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
3: 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Somebody.

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Spider-Man, brand new day in theaters. My daughter is so excited to see it. She's been watching all of the Star Wars movies leading up to this point. Ella Langley, Chews in Texas.

Taylor Swift, I Knew It, I Knew You on 95.5 WIFC. If you haven't seen Toy Story 5 yet, oh my gosh, please watch it. It's so good, and it changes the meaning of that song so much, or it just makes it mean so much more. WIFC.

0: 95.5 WIFC. Utah was named the best state in America. Huh? Every year, U.S. News and World Report puts out a ranking of the best states in America. They're ranked by their scores in a bunch of different categories like education, economy, crime, and healthcare. The top five states for 2026 are Nebraska, North Dakota, Minnesota, South Dakota, and Utah, all west of us. The five worst states are Michigan, New Mexico, Mississippi, Alaska, and Louisiana is the very worst state in the ranking. WIFC.
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1: It's your 9 storm track forecast on WIFC.
12: Plenty of blue skies on the way for the rest of today and a little bit warmer than yesterday with highs in the mid-80s. Tonight, increasing clouds, a slight chance of a shower or storm late, low of 64. Tomorrow, another small chance of a shower or storm late in the day, mainly south of Wausau. Otherwise, scattered clouds, a little cooler, high 81. I'm 9 News meteorologist Justin Lowe.

WIFC. So I just told you about the top five best states in America and the five worst states in America. So you're probably wondering, where does Wisconsin fall? We fall at number 15 best. Not too bad. WIFC.

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0: 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I'm Nikki Montgomery with Alex Warren. Ordinary.
1: They say the holy water's watered down, and this town's lost its faith. 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
2: It's your 9 storm track forecast on WIFC.
3: Plenty of blue skies on the way for the rest of today and a little bit warmer than yesterday with highs in the mid-80s. Tonight, increasing clouds, a slight chance of a shower or storm late, low of 64. Tomorrow, another small chance of a shower or storm late in the day, mainly south of Wausau. Otherwise, scattered clouds, a little cooler, high 81. I'm 9 News meteorologist Justin Lowe.

WIFC, the Lincoln County Fair, is happening August 5th through the 9th at the Merrill Fairgrounds. 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You got glam band on Saturday along with the antique and modified tractor pulls. And on Sunday, wrapping things up with the demo derby, WIFC.

0: Can't get out of it. The Wisconsin Valley Fair starts tomorrow at Marathon Park, going all the way through Sunday. 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
1: WIFC, I'm Nikki Montgomery, heading out of here for today. I'll be back with you tomorrow at 10. Belky's coming in to hang out with you for the rest of the afternoon on WIFC.
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95.5 WIFC. Good afternoon. How you doing? It's Belky. Hope you had a great weekend. It felt like summer out there now. And officially, I feel like once we get to the fair, like summer's almost over. So let's enjoy it this week. The kickoff of the Wisconsin Valley Fair starts tomorrow here in downtown Wausau at Marathon Park. We'll see you there with WIFC.

Happy National Watermelon Day today. Am I the only one that struggles to try to cut a watermelon? Like, what is the exact way and the right way to cut a watermelon? It's National Clean Your Floors Day, too, so I guess it's perfect if you're clumsy like I am. Do that in order. It's also National Grab Some Nuts Day today, so do with that what you will.

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2: It's your 9 storm track forecast on WIFC.
7: Plenty of blue skies on the way for the rest of today and a little bit warmer than yesterday with highs in the mid-80s. Tonight, increasing clouds, a slight chance of a shower or storm late, low of 64. Tomorrow, another small chance of a shower or storm late in the day, mainly south of Wausau. Otherwise, scattered clouds, a little cooler, high 81. I'm 9 News meteorologist Justin Lowe.

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855-WIFC. It's Belky. Thanks for coming to work today. They say that, well, last week, talking about eating one avocado a day may lower the risk of heart disease in adults with obesity. Eating just two avocados a day may lower their ability to pay rent. Why is everything so expensive?

Jim, my anti-rain dance. We don't want to bring our umbrella Ella with us to any fair this week, right? Kicking off tomorrow, Wisconsin Valley Fair Marathon Park. You also got the big Lincoln County Fair coming up too this week in Merrill. You got options. Have some fun with WIFC.

Frida Carpenter on WDIFC, California, experiencing a record heat wave. It's been a hot summer everywhere. LA, too, opening cooling centers beneath Sydney Sweeney at this point.

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0: It's your 9 storm track forecast on WIFC.
6: Plenty of blue skies on the way for the rest of today and a little bit warmer than yesterday with highs in the mid-80s. Tonight, increasing clouds, a slight chance of a shower or storm late, low of 64. Tomorrow, another small chance of a shower or storm late in the day, mainly south of Wausau. Otherwise, scattered clouds, a little cooler, high 81. I'm 9 News meteorologist Justin Lowe.

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105 WIFC. Some fuel. Jamming out this afternoon with Hemrich. Hey, by the way, the 3 o'clock pick me up this hour every day of the work week brought to you by Gorski's Restaurant there in Mosinee out there by the airport. Great spot. Check them out. You know, they got great breakfast, lunch, dinner, homemade pizzas. They also cater. Got that music on the patio coming up here throughout the rest of summer. Hit me up while you can use a pick-me-up this afternoon. You're qualified to win that $25 gift card with a 3 o'clock pick-me-up with Gorski's. 715-842-9432.

New music first. Alex Warren. It's called Passenger on WIFC. How you doing, Belkey? Good afternoon. You remember, I think a few months ago, talking about some of the boomer opinions that we all agreed on that are right. This is terrible advice. They say just stop going to the movies. You'll be able to buy a house. Walk into a business, hand the manager your resume, and you'll get hired. Oh, this one's a pipe dream. Find someone you can tolerate, start a family, and then you'll eventually fall in love.

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95.5 WIC. All right, elephant ears, cheese curds, maybe a burger with fried onions. That's all I need at the fair this week, and I'm done. Wisconsin Valley Fair kicks off tomorrow, Marathon Park tomorrow night. Chris Jansen on stage. Don't forget, Shenandoah is coming up Wednesday. Skillet Thursday night, PRCA Rodeo, Friday, Saturday, Demo Derbies on Sunday, and with my good friends out there at the Wassenoon Optimist down in the East Beer Stand there. Live music coming up tomorrow, 7:30. It's Brad Emanuel. String Cheese 2, by the way, coming up Wednesday. Get the details up, WIFC.com. I'm very sincere. And then it's school, and then it's fall. Well, hey, and then Packers, right? We'll enjoy summertime first. Here's Post Malone on WIFC.

who knew how much money we actually spend on a summer weekend? You know how much the average American spends? I don't know how much you spent. I feel like I spent more. $397 every weekend. $397 on summer activities, which includes $61 on dining, $51 on gas, and

Baby Doll, Dominic Fike on WIFC. Hey, don't forget, coming up, I know it's a ways away. We'll get there Friday. Always got our Friday party song of the week. Shout out to my friends out there at the Fabiano Brothers being a part of the show. Here's Miles.

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0: It's your 9 storm track forecast on WIFC.
5: Through the evening hours tonight, we'll have mainly clear skies and temperatures dropping slowly into the upper 70s. And later tonight, there's a slight chance of a shower or storm, a low down to 64. Then for your Tuesday, some scattered clouds, small chance for a couple of showers or storms late, mainly in the far south, a high near 80. I'm 9 News meteorologist Justin Lowe.

95.5 WIFC. Can't forget about all the fairs coming up this week. And not only is it, of course, the big Wisconsin Valley Fair kicking off tomorrow. This week, too, kicks off Wednesday. Lincoln County's fair at the Merrill Fairgrounds. Got the big glam band coming up, too, this weekend, Saturday night.

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Dave Calloway's got the $1,000 minute with Ho-Chunk Gaming Nakusa. 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You can enter to play. New Marshmallow, Portugal the Man. This is called Phoenix.

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WIOC. Hanging on a Monday. Thanks for coming to work today. 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

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Nearly 50% of parents have regretted giving their kids a what? Think about debt. Okay, right answer wins. 715-842-9432. Just

0: to you.
1: New stuff in the beaches. It's called Edge of the Earth in the Tribe at 5 on WIFC with Brickner Motors, Little Chicago. 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Nearly 50% of parents have regretted giving their kids a credit card. Yeah, bad idea.

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4: It's your 9 storm track forecast on WIFC.
5: Through the evening hours tonight, we'll have mainly clear skies and temperatures dropping slowly into the upper 70s. And later tonight, there's a slight chance of a shower or storm, a low down to 64. Then for your Tuesday, some scattered clouds, small chance for a couple of showers or storms late, mainly in the far south, a high near 80. I'm 9 News meteorologist Justin Lowe.

Drive at 5 with Brickner Motors. Little Chicago turning up a little bit this afternoon on a Monday. Getting ready tomorrow, gearing up, right? Pre-gaming for the Wisconsin Valley Fair kicks off tomorrow night. We got a lot going on. We'll be hanging out to Mike Mathers doing a show live out there for the first two nights on the East Gate.

This made my eyes pop. You can get $200 if you ate Taco Bell's diarrhea lettuce. You see, a proposed class action lawsuit seeking damages of at least $200 for customers purchased Taco Bell items containing bad lettuce. Maybe I should have got Taco Bell over the past few weeks. It's been about a month. Here's Ella Langley. She drank

0: cookouts, commutes, construction season. Life moves fast in central Wisconsin, and the weather changes even faster. That's why you don't just get a forecast here. You get a plan. Plan your week with Chief Meteorologist Justin Lowe and Meteorologist Jackson Garlock. The 9 Storm Track Forecast. 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

Oh, yeah, that's how we get the night going through the Dead Man 95.5 WIC. More rock coming up Thursday. Skillet, it's the calm before the storm. All week, we're going to be live at the Wisconsin Valley Fair. Come join us. Going to be a great time. Zara Larson, here's Midnight Sun, WIC.

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It's Race to Ace with our friends with Ace Hardware of Weston. 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And you can win that grand prize, a Weber Traveler grilling package. It'd be sweet to win. Here's Bruno Mars with WIFC.

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0: It's your 9-storm track forecast on WIFC.
9: Through the evening hours tonight, we'll have mainly clear skies and temperatures dropping slowly into the upper 70s. And later tonight, there's a slight chance of a shower or storm, a low down to 64. Then for your Tuesday, some scattered clouds, small chance for a couple of showers or storms late, mainly in the far south, a high near 80. I'm 9 News meteorologist Justin Lowe.

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